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1: Yes, you sure. And Randy Travis there with a beautiful little number, I Won't Need You Anymore. It's from the album Always and Forever. Mick Flavin, dance with me one more time, darling. And Mr. Dusty, Patty Williams, and Ginger Cox. But if I only had a home, sweet home, beautiful instrumental, I hope you'd strum along with Ginger on that one. Now, we got a bit of a request going out now. And this one's going out to Byron Bradman and Cyril Rivers in Fitzroy from your Nana, Kathy. So I hope you enjoy this one. You're working hard like a hard-working man. Brooks and Dunn.

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1: We're heading to Derby Town.
0: Do you need somewhere to stay? Because they got that short stay there.
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0: If you are looking for somewhere to stay, come and join us at the Derby Emerum Short Stay at 26 Ashley Street.
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2: Yes, you sure are. Oh, yeah. And Doug Bruce there with Honky Tonk Shoes and Mo Bendy. That's as close as cheating as I came. Ricky Skeggs, I Wonder, I Wouldn't Change You If I Could, and The Hard Working Man by Brooks and Dunn, that was going out to Byron Bradman and Sir Rufus and Fitzroy Crossing from your Nana Cathy. So I hope you guys enjoy that one. Yeah, it's coming up to the half of the hour, 29 after 8, going right through till 10 o'clock on the Saturday Country Bumpkin Show. Bit of Benning Brothers coming up for you now with a goodie and an oldie, Relics of the Past. Grab a guitar and strum along.

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2: 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Ashley Munro there with Like a Rose, and Don Williams, I Recall a Gypsy Woman, Kimberly Gold, Old Man's Dream, and of course the Benning Brothers with Relics of the Past. Beautiful instrumental there. And here's one I recorded in the Mary G's Dungeon, recorded that a couple of years ago. Storms never last, do they, baby?

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1: Yes, you sure are. You heard Terry Gordon there with Australia All Over. And a McRaven Dream of Me, Fitzroy Express, Brookings Spring Station, and Storms Never Last, Do They, Baby? You recorded that, and Mary G. Dungeon. Here's a little bit of a voice from Beagle Bay to take us to the top of the hour.

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4: Yes, and the weather situation in the Kimberley area. Sunny, winds east to south, easterly 25 to 35 kilometres per hour. And the daytime temperatures between 27 and 32 degrees. And the tide times at 9.42 this morning, at 5.30 this morning was the high tide of 9.42. And at 1 minute to midday will be a low tide of 3.69, and 5.35 will be a high tide of 9.64.
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4: 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Hope you enjoyed the first 2 hours of great country music that I played for you this morning. 4 after 9, going right through till 10 o'clock. 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
1: Yes, you sure are. Mike Denver there with Chains of Love. Randy Travis, Three Wooden Crosses. Mr. Dusty there with Diesel in Dreaming. 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Before I go any further, I have a big shout-out going out to Mark and Tanya Benbaka, John and Nolene Lee, Ginger and Mari Cox, Mrs. Ross, Brother J.W. and Brooms, Stephen Victor, Nyabra Bam Bam, Mem Julie, and to Yago Danny Kalwan and Yago and Sister and Jim Lugurain family in Bijadanga, Beagle Bay, Jarian and Arilun, and in Parabadu and number one fan, Sailin and all the Cox family. So I hope everybody having a fine Saturday morning. So here's a little bit of Mobandi Barroom Roses.

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2: Now, this here's a story about the Rock Island Line. Well, the Rock Island Line, she runs down into New Orleans. There's a big toll gate down there, and you know, if you got certain things on board when you go through the toll gate, well, you don't have to pay the man no toll.

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2: Yes, you sure are listening to the Saturday Country Bumpkin Show. Don Williams, Shelter in Your Eyes, and Johnny Cash with Rock Island Line, Kimberly Gold, Nature's Beauty, and of course Ginger Cox with a beautiful medley of instrumentals there. We've got a bit of Mr. Haggard coming up for you now. Everybody Has the Blues.

that's the end of the Saturday Country Bumpkin Show for the rest of this Saturday, and I'll be back next Saturday with some more great music for you. You heard Ginger Cox there with I Keep Dreaming of You All the Time, Randy Travis with Good Intention, Merle Haggard, Everybody Has the Blues, and I'll leave you with Lindsay Hammond and Bluegum Is Calling. Thanks, everyone, for listening to the Saturday Country Bumpkin Show. Bye-bye.

0: I'm Chris McCarthy. The Energy Minister has released the latest snapshot of Australia's fuel security, showing a mixed result for national reserves. Petrol stocks have dipped slightly to 42 days, while diesel and jet fuel supplies have both seen increases over the past week. Chris Bowen says while the global market remains volatile, the arrival of new shipments ensures the country's fuel position remains secure.
1: We're getting fuel from countries from which we normally wouldn't get it to add to the fuel that the Prime Minister has been working on with Southeast Asian partners to ensure that Australia is as well placed as we could be during this international turbulence.
0: Candidates are making their final pitches to the people of Farrer as the electorate cast their votes in a critical by-election. The Liberals have held the seat for 25 years with former leader Susan Lee, who's now resigned from politics, but the Libs face an uphill battle with the race widely tipped to be between One Nation and an independent candidate. The New South Wales government is tipping nearly $40 million into the firearms registry to enforce the state's strict new gun laws. The funding will secure 22 additional staff to manage more frequent licence renewals and conduct rigorous audits on existing gun owners. Police Minister Yasmin Catley says the investment ensures the system has the manpower to deliver the toughest firearm reforms in a generation following the Bondi terror attack.
2: We will not apologise for stronger gun laws. These reforms are tough, but they need to be tough. These reforms are about one thing, reducing the risk and keeping people safe.
0: Tensions have escalated in the Middle East despite a standing ceasefire, with Iran accusing the US of targeting civilian areas and violating maritime agreements. The US maintains its latest strikes on three Iranian-flagged tankers were retaliatory and necessary to enforce an active blockade in the Strait of Hormuz. President Donald Trump says he expects a response to a potential peace deal from Iranian leaders as early as tonight. A new study has found genetics determine if weight loss medications like Ozempic will be effective. The research by Adelaide University has found the drugs don't work in 1 in 10 patients because of their genes. Diabetes Australia executive Amber Willink says it's groundbreaking.
3: Because it's showing us how genetics can influence how well these GLP-1 medicines work in lowering blood glucose and supporting weight management.
0: And officials in the Spanish-controlled Canary Islands are preparing for the arrival of the virus-stricken cruise ship in the North Atlantic.
4: I'm Toby Goff with your sports headlines. Wins last night in the AFL to the Western Bulldogs and Brisbane. A victory for the Dogs, breaking a four-game losing streak. As for the Blues, at least they staged a second-half fightback, but it was not enough against the Lions. Round 9 continues today. First up, North Melbourne, a high mountain to climb, taking on Sydney at Marvel Stadium. The twilight game, Essendon away, playing GWS, and two games tonight, the Saints and the Suns, while Collingwood and Geelong do battle at the MCG.

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Her striking designs reflect the rich culture heritage of Australia's First Nations people, adding an extra layer of a style to your event. Don't miss out on this incredible opportunity to evaluate your event and reach a wider audience. 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

0: Hello, I'm Jacob Pittelow. Opposition leader Angus Taylor says he'll be campaigning until the very end to keep Farah in Liberal hands. A by-election is being held in the regional New South Wales seat today, which the party is expected to lose. Voters are tipped to hand the seat to One Nation or independent Michelle Millthorpe. Campaigning with the Liberal candidate, Mr Taylor admits the battle to retain Farah is tough.
1: Well, I'm going to be fighting till 6 o'clock tonight to make sure we do. We're going to be talking to the people of Farah and making sure they understand our commitment to the important issues in this area, the health services that are needed, the agricultural sector is so crucial, the water that is necessary.
0: The Energy Minister says Australia's fuel security remains stable despite a small drop in petrol reserves over the past week. National petrol stocks currently sit at 42 days, while diesel and jet fuel supplies have both seen increases to 35 and 29 days, respectively. The US President Donald Trump is warning Iran of violent consequences if it fails to accept a new peace agreement to end the war and reopen the Strait of Hormuz. The US forces have carried out strikes on two Iranian-flagged tankers after they tried to evade an American blockade. Secretary of State Marco Rubio says they're expecting a response from Tehran on a proposed deal today.
2: The hope is it's something that it can put us into a serious process of negotiation. Obviously, we've seen the reporting overnight that Iran has established or trying to establish some agency that's going to control traffic in the straits. That would be very problematic. That would actually be unacceptable.
0: Today marks 20 years since two miners surfaced in Beaconsfield after 2 weeks trapped underground. Brant Webb and Todd Russell were trapped almost a kilometre below the surface after a minor earthquake collapsed the site, claiming the life of one of their colleagues. Former opposition leader Bill Shorten was the head of the National Workers Union at the time and a key figure amid rescue efforts. Mr Shorten says the duo have made the most of every opportunity since.
3: They have not wasted a second of the gift which was given to them by their own courage, the love of their families, and the remarkable rescuers, many of whom were just the men who worked on the same shifts as they did.
0: Residents in Sydney's southwest are being urged to come forward with any dashcam footage after an overnight pursuit and shooting. No injuries have been reported, but the suspect remains on the run. Checking sport, round 9 of the AFL continues this afternoon. First up, North Melbourne. It's a high mountain to climb, taking on Sydney at Marvel Stadium. Two games tonight. First, the Saints and the Suns. Then, the big clash at the MCG between Collingwood and Geelong. A last-minute point from Harvey Gallagher has saved the night for the Western Bulldogs, a 2-point victory over Port Melbourne. And despite a strong second half, the Blues were beaten by the Lions by 10 points. That's the latest. I'm Jacob Pittelow.
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0: Muchas gracias. Adiós, adiós.
1: Hey, this is Steven. I'm the keyboard player in the Blacktivism band. I want to make a shout out to 3KND, Cool and Deadly.

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1: Murnong, yam daisy, yam tuber. Nutty, nutritious, delicious. Grandmother, mother, children. Uncle Bruce. Lies, confusion. Anger, elders, truth, confusion. Truth, lesson, archives, answers. Agriculture, culture, black

hands, compost, Murnong yams, prejudice lifted. Prejudice lifted.

0: Hello, I'm Jacob Pittolo. The Energy Minister has released the latest snapshot of Australia's fuel security, showing a mixed result for national reserves. Petrol stocks have dipped slightly to 42 days, while diesel and jet fuel supplies have both seen increases over the past week. Chris Bowen says while the global market remains volatile, the arrival of new shipments ensures the country's fuel position remains secure.
1: We're getting fuel from countries from which we normally wouldn't get it to add to the fuel that the Prime Minister has been working on with Southeast Asian partners to ensure that Australia is as well placed as we could be during this international turbulence.
0: Voters are casting their ballots in the by-election of Farah in southern New South Wales. The by-election was triggered by the resignation of Liberal leader Susan Lee, who held the seat for a quarter of a century. If One Nation wins the regional seat, it would be the first federal election victory for the party. Three of our four so-called ISIS brides who returned to Australia from a Syrian refugee camp are now behind bars. The charges they're facing include crimes against humanity, knowingly joining a terrorist organisation, and slavery. The woman who returned to Sydney has been refused bail to face court again in July. Criminal lawyer Sam Macedoni says bail applications for the two other women arrested in Melbourne will be heard on Monday.
2: I doubt very much that they'll be granted bail, given that their charges are a lot more serious than the charges the Sydney woman faced, and she didn't get bail. So I can't see why they would get bail in Melbourne.
0: Two suspected cases of hantavirus have been reported in Spain and a remote South Atlantic island as authorities race to contact potentially infected passengers from a luxury cruise ship. A 32-year-old Spanish woman had been sitting on a plane behind the Dutch woman who later died from the virus. In the UK, Prime Minister Sir Keir Starmer's Labour Party has suffered major losses during local elections overnight. Reform UK picked up more than 1,300 seats in England, with leader Nigel Farage saying the vote shows a historic shift in British politics. And the Pentagon has begun releasing what it claims are never-before-seen files, documenting reports of UFOs. With 160 documents released so far, they contain images, videos, and declassified witness reports about sightings dating back to the 1940s. US President Donald Trump, writing on social media, said the records would allow people to decide for themselves what the hell is going on. Checking sport, North Melbourne is hoping their home ground advantage will help them in their clash with the second-ranked Sydney Swans. Sydney made two changes ahead of the match, with Charlie Curnow out for an abdominal issue. Later today, the GWS Giants will host Essendon, followed by the Gold Coast Suns up against St Kilda at Darwin. In the Women's A-League, Melbourne City and Melbourne Victory face off this hour, and in tennis, Novak Djokovic has suffered a shock exit from the Italian Open out of the round of 64 in three sets. You're up to date.
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When I'm not busy watching YouTube and catching up with my cousins on the Facebook, I am listening to 3KND on the live streaming on their website 3KND.org.au. Check it out.

But you know it's true. If you're black and got to work for a living, this is what they'll say to you. If you's white, it's all right. If you's brown, stick around. But as you's black, whoa, brother, get back, get back, get back.

0: Hello, I'm Jacob Pittalo. Opposition leader Angus Taylor admits the Farah by-election is a tough fight for the Liberals. The regional New South Wales seat has been held by the party for 25 years. Tonight, it's likely to fall to One Nation or an independent candidate. But Mr. Taylor is urging voters against a protest vote.
1: If you want to get rid of a bad Labor government, you need to vote Liberal. That this is the first step towards getting rid of a rotten Labor government that's overseen rising interest rates, rising inflation, that has overseen levels of immigration that this country can't support.
0: Energy Minister Chris Bowen says Australia's fuel security remains stable. National petrol stocks currently sit at 42 days, a slight drop on the week prior. Diesel and jet fuel supplies have both seen increases, up 35 and 29 days respectively. Donald Trump has declared a three-day ceasefire between Russia and Ukraine, claiming both nations back the deal. The president describing the breakthrough as the beginning of the end of the war. In his announcement, Mr. Trump said each nation would be exchanging 1,000 prisoners of war. Retailers are demanding further action to protect staff from escalating violence and abuse, Kiara Parker reports.
2: A new nationwide survey by 50acres and YouGov found 71% of Aussie shoppers witnessed abuse directed at retail or fast food workers. More than a quarter of that abuse included physical aggression, 20% sexual harassment, almost two-thirds witnessed verbal abuse, and more than 1 in 10 shoppers have seen threats involving a weapon. The research found the abuse was concentrated in major supermarkets and shopping centres. Kiara Parker reporting.
0: Financial services regulator ASIC warns cyber risk has entered a new era because of the frontier of AI. Advanced tools such as Mythos have been red flagged because of their ability to exploit software vulnerabilities. Commissioner Simone Constant says all operators need to reassess their cyber plans.
3: There's an obligation on market and financial institutions to have robust cyber risk plans in place. It's not an IT issue. This is a whole of license issue for our markets and our financial services.
0: And dementia remains the leading cause of death in Australia. New ABS data shows dementia-related illnesses claimed more than 17,500 lives in 2024. Checking sport, there's two big milestones to be played out this evening at the MCG. Geelong's Tom Stewart will play his 200th game, while Geelong great Scott Pendlebury will play a record-equalling 432nd game. At 38, the match will equal the record set by Brent Harvey. The reigning premiers have survived a second-half fight back from Carlton, with the Lions taking out an 11-point victory at the Gabba. Meanwhile, it's been a tight match between North Melbourne and the Sydney Swans, 56-55 at half-time.

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Yeah.

Young mob are getting exposed to poisonous chemicals such as those in nail polish, paint thinner and bug killer through vaping. More than 200 poisonous chemicals have been found in vapes. These toxic chemicals can cause inflammation, cell death and can permanently damage the lungs and increase risk of lung disease and cancer. Vapes are also bad for country. They are made of plastics that do not biodegrade. These plastics build up in our land and waterways. Vapes also release microplastics into the environment that are consumed by marine animals and have been found in food that we eat and the water we drink. 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

0: Hello, I'm Jacob Pittolo. The Energy Minister's latest snapshot of Australia's fuel stockpile shows a mixed result for the nation's reserves. Petrol stocks have dipped slightly to 42 days in reserve, while diesel and jet fuel supplies have both seen increases over the past week. Chris Bowen insists the arrival of new shipments ensures the country's fuel position remains secure amid what remains a volatile situation. There have been further clashes between Iranian and US forces in the Strait of Hormuz, with both sides blaming each other for the exchange of fire. Voters in the New South Wales seat of Farrer have only a couple of hours left to cast their vote in a crucial by-election. One Nation candidate, David Farley, is expected to snatch the federal seat, which has been led by the Liberals for 25 years. The other key candidate is independent Michelle Millthorpe. Speaking just after casting his vote, Mr. Farley says voters are sick of the major parties.
1: I've got three clear jobs to do. I've got to win today, I've got to make sure that we're ready for the next election, and I want to help Pauline Hanson and its team build a powerful political party for Australia.
0: The Royal Commission into the Bondi terror attack will now investigate whether intelligence agencies failed to act on warnings before the tragedy. Hearings starting later this month will scrutinise why the two alleged shooters were not intercepted despite their extremist ties and why high-risk security assessments for the Hanukkah by the Sea event were reportedly overlooked. Former Labor leader Bill Shorten says he feels vindicated by reports the Albanese government will overhaul housing tax breaks in Tuesday night's budget. Mr. Shorten claims his 2019 election platform was ahead of its time and that voters are now ready for action on housing. Investors, however, are slamming the proposal, saying it will affect supply and ultimately drive up rents. Rising grocery costs are forcing many Australian households to look for smarter ways to shop. Industry experts suggest mindful meal planning offers the greatest opportunity for savings. Green Living Australia spokesperson Valerie Pearson says unplanned grocery shopping also contributes to food waste.
2: You go to a grocery store to get food for the week and you don't have a meal plan and a shopping list, you're going to buy what looks good at the time, which in some cases, there's some great stuff there. Then off you go home, you don't know how you're going to cook these or what you're going to make out of them. And at the end of the week, you take maybe half of that food, throw it in the bin.
0: And today marks 20 years since the rescue of two miners from the Beaconsfield gold mine in Tasmania. Checking sport, round 9 of the AFL is underway with a tight match between the Swans and North Melbourne, keeping tensions high at Marvel Stadium. Tonight, Essendon will take on the Giants on home turf in Western Sydney. In earlier results, a last-minute point has saved the night for Western Bulldogs, a two-point victory over Port Adelaide, and the Lions beat the Blues 100-89. And Ollie Peake is expected to become the youngest specialist batter to play a men's one-day international for Australia. That's the latest. I'm Jacob Pittolo.

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I don't want nobody to get disgraced.

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But I was too busy watching the waves of emotion crash over people. Like the tides in the ocean push and pull. All you wanted was one more dance. 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

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My sins are spots and curls and skin. I'm sorry. You know I'm sorry, I never meant to alarm thee, and I know you're not as strong as

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We're having a heat wave.

by letting her see to wave. And in such a way that the customers say that she certainly can. Gee, ho!

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And now my brother Montgomery will play the other two compliments that I will sing. First, women, keep your big mouth shut.

0: Hello, I'm Jacob Pittolo. The Energy Minister's latest snapshot of Australia's fuel stockpile shows a mixed result for the nation's reserves. Petrol stocks have dipped slightly to 42 days in reserve, while diesel and jet fuel supplies have both seen increases over the past week. Chris Bowen insists the arrival of new shipments ensures the country's fuel position remains secure amid what remains a volatile situation. There have been further clashes between Iranian and US forces in the Strait of Hormuz, with both sides blaming each other for the exchange of fire. Voters in the New South Wales seat of Farrer have only a couple of hours left to cast their vote in a crucial by-election. One Nation candidate, David Farley, is expected to snatch the federal seat, which has been led by the Liberals for 25 years. The other key candidate is independent Michelle Millthorpe. Speaking just after casting his vote, Mr. Farley says voters are sick of the major parties.
1: I've got three clear jobs to do. I've got to win today, I've got to make sure that we're ready for the next election, and I want to help Pauline Hanson and its team build a powerful political party for Australia.
0: The Royal Commission into the Bondi terror attack will now investigate whether intelligence agencies failed to act on warnings before the tragedy. Hearings starting later this month will scrutinise why the two alleged shooters were not intercepted despite their extremist ties and why high-risk security assessments for the Hanukkah by the Sea event were reportedly overlooked. Former Labor leader Bill Shorten says he feels vindicated by reports the Albanese government will overhaul housing tax breaks in Tuesday night's budget. Mr. Shorten claims his 2019 election platform was ahead of its time and that voters are now ready for action on housing. Investors, however, are slamming the proposal, saying it will affect supply and ultimately drive up rents. Rising grocery costs are forcing many Australian households to look for smarter ways to shop. Industry experts suggest mindful meal planning offers the greatest opportunity for savings. Green Living Australia spokesperson Valerie Pearson says unplanned grocery shopping also contributes to food waste.
2: You go to a grocery store to get food for the week and you don't have a meal plan and a shopping list, you're going to buy what looks good at the time, which in some cases, there's some great stuff there. Then off you go home, you don't know how you're going to cook these or what you're going to make out of them. And at the end of the week, you take maybe half of that food, throw it in the bin.
0: And today marks 20 years since the rescue of two miners from the Beaconsfield gold mine in Tasmania. Checking sport, round 9 of the AFL is underway with a tight match between the Swans and North Melbourne, keeping tensions high at Marvel Stadium. Tonight, Essendon will take on the Giants on home turf in Western Sydney. In earlier results, a last-minute point has saved the night for Western Bulldogs, a two-point victory over Port Adelaide, and the Lions beat the Blues 100-89. And Ollie Peake is expected to become the youngest specialist batter to play a men's one-day international for Australia. That's the latest. I'm Jacob Pittolo.
3: Cool and deadly.

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0: G'day, Troy Cassidaly here. 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
1: Hi, my name's Russell Smith. I'm from the Broggle Boys. 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
2: Hey, I bet you, sister, you know what's right about now. We can't stop.

0: Hello, I'm Jacob Pittolo. Voting in the Farah by-election has just closed and counting will get underway in the crucial poll. The Liberals are hoping to hold on to the federal New South Wales seat, but it's unlikely. Polling shows the battle is between One Nation and independent candidate Michelle Millthorpe. Ms Millthorpe says she's happy with her effort and hopes she can represent the regional electorate in Canberra.
1: Every vote counts, so you know, I've got to stay positive and I've got lots of people who are behind me. We've got over 700, 800 volunteers who are out and about today getting the work done. So I've done as much work as I can up to this point and now we just got to wait for the votes to be counted.
0: The Deputy Prime Minister has denied claims the government is assisting the so-called ISIS brides who returned to Australia. Three of the women who returned from a Syrian refugee camp have since been charged with crimes against humanity and terrorism offences, but claims have emerged one of the women who returned to Melbourne and was not arrested may be eligible for government financial assistance. Richard Marles says none of the women are being helped.
2: I mean, you're speculating about it. I'm making it really clear that they've not received any taxpayer support.
3: Will they, though?
2: They've not been repatriated. Well, they've not received any assistance from the government in terms of being repatriated back to Australia.
0: Retailers are demanding further action to protect staff from escalating violence and abuse. A nationwide survey has found 71% of shoppers witnessed abuse directed at retail or fast food workers. Today marks 20 years since the rescue of Brant Webb and Todd Russell from the Beaconsfield mine disaster. The duo were trapped almost a kilometre beneath the surface in Tasmania for 2 weeks after a minor earthquake collapsed the gold mine. Former opposition leader Bill Shorten was National Secretary of the Australian Workers' Union at the time and a key figure during the rescue. He says the legacy of the disaster is the enduring spirit of those involved.
4: I got to see families who never gave up, their fellow workmates who never gave up, and of course Todd and Brant, who never gave up and never have.
0: And dementia continues to be the leading cause of death in Australia. New ABS data shows dementia-related illnesses claimed more than 17,500 lives in 2024. While mortality rates for heart disease are at an all-time low, health experts say the rise in dementia deaths reflects Australia's ageing population. Checking sport, North Melbourne has lost to the Sydney Swans in their home match at Marvel Stadium. A surge in the final quarter couldn't stop Sydney taking the win 105-97. In the Women's A-League, Melbourne City are through to the A-League Women's Grand Final after a 1-0 win over Melbourne Victory. And Victorian teenager Ollie Peake is expected to become the youngest specialist batter to play a men's one-day international for Australia. He's one of several fresh faces expected to join the team. That's the latest. I'm Jacob Pittolo.

Kia ora, I'm George Henare, playing the Sultan in Aladdin. Thanks for making 3KND number one. 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

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I'll be playing you all those fabulous hits of the 70s, taking you back in time when life was fun and Australian music ruled. 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

0: I'm Jacob Pittelow. Voting in the Farah by-election has just closed and counting will get underway in the crucial poll. The Liberals are hoping to hold on to the federal New South Wales seat, but it's unlikely. Polling shows the battle is between One Nation and independent candidate Michelle Millthorpe. Ms Millthorpe says she's happy with her effort and hopes she can represent the regional electorate in Canberra.
1: Every vote counts, so you know, I've got to stay positive and I've got lots of people who are behind me. We've got over 700, 800 volunteers who are out and about today getting the work done. So I've done as much work as I can up to this point and now we've just got to wait for the votes to be counted.
0: The Deputy Prime Minister has denied claims the government is assisting the so-called ISIS brides who returned to Australia. Three of the women who returned from a Syrian refugee camp have since been charged with crimes against humanity and terrorism offences, but claims have emerged one of the women who returned to Melbourne and was not arrested may be eligible for government financial assistance. Richard Marles says none of the women are being helped.
2: I mean, you're speculating about it. I'm making it really clear that they've not received any taxpayer support.
3: Will they, though?
2: They've not been repatriated. Well, they've not received any assistance from the government in terms of being repatriated back to Australia.
0: Retailers are demanding further action to protect staff from escalating violence and abuse. A nationwide survey has found 71% of shoppers witnessed abuse directed at retail or fast food workers. Today marks 20 years since the rescue of Brant Webb and Todd Russell from the Beaconsfield mine disaster. The duo were trapped almost a kilometre beneath the surface in Tasmania for 2 weeks after a minor earthquake collapsed the gold mine. Former opposition leader Bill Shorten was National Secretary of the Australian Workers' Union at the time and a key figure during the rescue. He says the legacy of the disaster is the enduring spirit of those involved.
4: I got to see families who never gave up, their fellow workmates who never gave up, and of course Todd and Brant, who never gave up and never have.
0: And dementia continues to be the leading cause of death in Australia. New ABS data shows dementia-related illnesses claimed more than 17,500 lives in 2024. While mortality rates for heart disease are at an all-time low, health experts say the rise in dementia deaths reflects Australia's ageing population. Checking sport, North Melbourne has lost to the Sydney Swans in their home match at Marvel Stadium. A surge in the final quarter couldn't stop Sydney taking the win, 105-97. In the Women's A-League, Melbourne City are through to the A-League Women's Grand Final after a 1-0 win over Melbourne Victory. And Victorian teenager Ollie Peake is expected to become the youngest specialist batter to play a men's one-day international for Australia. He's one of several fresh faces expected to join the team. That's the latest. I'm Jacob Pittelow.

together like one long season of unpredictable weather. The huddled masses all huddled together. The whole world pushed down by the weight of one gentle feather. In the end, all insanity will seem reasonable. All dissenting voices seen as treasonable. In the end, there'll be no losing and no winning. In the end, all that will be left is a beginning.

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Three.

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0: G'day, I'm Philip Adams and I prattle away on Radio National, a program called Late Night Live, but there's a better radio station than ours. But look, if I get caught saying this, I'm in deep doo-doos, but 3KND is the best radio station in the universe. They listen to it in distant galaxies with the same enthusiasm that I do. Good on ya, 3KND.
1: Perfect stranger.

0: Hello, I'm Jacob Pittelow. Voting in the Farah by-election has just closed and counting will get underway in the crucial poll. The Liberals are hoping to hold on to the federal New South Wales seat, but it's unlikely. Polling shows the battle is between One Nation and independent candidate Michelle Millthorpe. Ms. Millthorpe says she's happy with her effort and hopes she can represent the regional electorate in Canberra.
1: Every vote counts, so you know, I've got to stay positive and I've got lots of people who are behind me. We've got over 700, 800 volunteers who are out and about today getting the work done. So I've done as much work as I can up to this point and now we've just got to wait for the votes to be counted.
0: The Deputy Prime

0: Minister has denied claims the government is assisting the so-called ISIS brides who returned to Australia. Three of the women who returned from a Syrian refugee camp have since been charged with crimes against humanity and terrorism offences, but claims have emerged one of the women who returned to Melbourne and was not arrested may be eligible for government financial assistance. Richard Marles says none of the women are being helped.
1: I mean, you're speculating about it. I'm making it really clear that they've not received any taxpayer support.
2: Will they, though?
1: They've not been repatriated. Well, they've not received any assistance from the government in terms of being repatriated back to Australia.
0: Retailers are demanding further action to protect staff from escalating violence and abuse. A nationwide survey has found 71% of shoppers witnessed abuse directed at retail or fast food workers. Today marks 20 years since the rescue of Brant Webb and Todd Russell from the Beaconsfield mine disaster. The duo were trapped almost a kilometre beneath the surface in Tasmania for 2 weeks after a minor earthquake collapsed the gold mine. Former opposition leader Bill Shorten was National Secretary of the Australian Workers' Union at the time and a key figure during the rescue. He says the legacy of the disaster is the enduring spirit of those involved.
3: I got to see families who never gave up, their fellow workmates who never gave up, and of course Todd and Brant, who never gave up and never have.
0: And dementia continues to be the leading cause of death in Australia. New ABS data shows dementia-related illnesses claimed more than 17,500 lives in 2024. While mortality rates for heart disease are at an all-time low, health experts say the rise in dementia deaths reflects Australia's ageing population. Checking sport, North Melbourne has lost to the Sydney Swans in their home match at Marvel Stadium. A surge in the final quarter couldn't stop Sydney taking the win, 105-97. In the Women's A-League, Melbourne City are through to the A-League Women's Grand Final after a 1-0 win over Melbourne Victory. And Victorian teenager Ollie Peake is expected to become the youngest specialist batter to play a men's one-day international for Australia. He's one of several fresh faces expected to join the team. That's the latest. I'm Jacob Pittelow.
4: KMD. You're my mum.

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When the crowd say ball, selector. Rewind. When the crowd say ball, ball, ball. Rewind. When the crowd say ball, selector. Rewind. When the crowd say ball, selector. Rewind. When the crowd say ball, selector. 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

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Yeah.

0: 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Vous écoutez 3KND, you're listening to 3KND, Cool and Deadly.
1: Yeah.

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I'm here and I'm live every Friday afternoon from 2 to 3pm. Koori Classics on 3KND, cool and deadly.

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No fly zone, please stay the fuck out my airspace. Say things behind backs that they wouldn't dare say. Know it's on sight when I see you, I'm working at Squarespace. Yeah.

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1: Who are you?
2: I know exactly who I am. The question is, who are you?
1: I'm nobody, so leave me alone, all right?
2: Everybody is somebody, even a nobody.
1: Yeah, I think you're confused.
2: I am confused? You don't even know who you are.
1: Oh, and I suppose you do.
2: Follow me. I will show you.

0: Go back, Noongar people, to the values of before. Gain strength from your culture, the spiritual dreaming war. Seek shelter from the vulture of colonial oppressors' law. For the presence of Jaeger's spirit, as Noongars unite once more.
1: Listen to the stories as the elders again explain how your culture flourished before the Europeans came. Find why it's important, your strength must never wane. Noongars need the spiritual, our dry land needs rain. See contemporary, traditional come together on stage. Guitars weeping, drummers thumping in anguish, rage. Hurt, fear, frustration escape the poet's cage while haunting digits echo deep from a forgotten age. Observe the women dancing and weaving to sing a song. History's mysteries from whence your soul belongs. Forget urban landscapes, go back to where you were strong. Search for hidden answers from which spirit belongs. Here rhythmic black performance caused vast crowds to sway. Soulful mesmic lyrics put broken hearts.

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1: To the norms down south, straight holding it down. Making a man proud when he kicking with crowd. To the yummies up north, give my brothers a course. Keeping the culture strong.

0: Hey there, folks. This is Scott Owen from The Living End, and you're listening to 3KND Cool and Deadly.
1: Yeah, yeah. Get your ass up and hurry up.

0: Hello, I'm Jacob Pittelow. Voting in the Farah by-election has just closed and counting will get underway in the crucial poll. The Liberals are hoping to hold on to the federal New South Wales seat, but it's unlikely. Polling shows the battle is between One Nation and independent candidate Michelle Millthorpe. Ms. Millthorpe says she's happy with her effort and hopes she can represent the regional electorate in Canberra.
1: Every vote counts, so you know, I've got to stay positive and I've got lots of people who are behind me. We've got over 700, 800 volunteers who are out and about today getting the work done. So I've done as much work as I can up to this point and now we've just got to wait for the votes to be counted.
0: The Deputy Prime Minister has denied claims the government is assisting the so-called ISIS brides who returned to Australia. Three of the women who returned from a Syrian refugee camp have since been charged with crimes against humanity and terrorism offences, but claims have emerged one of the women who returned to Melbourne and was not arrested may be eligible for government financial assistance. Richard Marles says none of the women are being helped.
2: I mean, you're speculating about it. I'm making it really clear that they've not received any taxpayer support.
3: Will they, though?
2: They've not been repatriated.

0: Well, they've not received any assistance from the government in terms of being repatriated back to Australia.
1: Retailers are demanding further action to protect staff from escalating violence and abuse. A nationwide survey has found 71% of shoppers witnessed abuse directed at retail or fast food workers. Today marks 20 years since the rescuer Brant Webb and Todd Russell from the Beaconsfield mine disaster. The duo were trapped almost a kilometre beneath the surface in Tasmania for 2 weeks after a minor earthquake collapsed the gold mine. Former opposition leader Bill Shorten was National Secretary of the Australian Workers' Union at the time and a key figure during the rescue. He says the legacy of the disaster is the enduring spirit of those involved.
2: I got to see families who never gave up, their fellow workmates who never gave up, and of course Todd and Brant, who never gave up and never have.
1: And dementia continues to be the leading cause of death in Australia. New ABS data shows dementia-related illnesses claimed more than 17,500 lives in 2024. While mortality rates for heart disease are at an all-time low, health experts say the rise in dementia deaths reflects Australia's ageing population. Checking sport, North Melbourne has lost to the Sydney Swans in their home match at Marvel Stadium. A surge in the final quarter couldn't stop Sydney taking the win 105-97. In the Women's A-League, Melbourne City are through to the A-League Women's Grand Final after a 1-0 win over Melbourne Victory. And Victorian teenager Ollie Peake is expected to become the youngest specialist batter to play a men's one-day international for Australia. He's one of several fresh faces expected to join the team. That's the latest. I'm Jacob Pittelow.

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1: Yo, she fire. Brown skin, pretty brown eyes, slim waist, but her hips kinda wide. She about 5'5 or about 5'6. Pretty sitting high.

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Gel on her nails, color on Blue's Clues. 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Playlist with the new tunes. What's your last name?

3 3 3 3 3 3 3 3 3 3 3 3 3 3 3 3 3 3 3 3 3 3 3 3 3 3 3 3 3 3 3 3 3 3 3 3 3 3 3 3 3 3 3 3 3 3 3 3 3 3 3 3 3 3 3 3 3 3 3 3 3 3 3 3 3 3 3 3 3 3 3 3 3 3 3 3 3 3 3 3 3 3 3 3 3 3 3 3 3 3 3 3 3 3 3 3 3 3 3 3 3 3 3 3 3 3 3 3 3 3 3 3 3 3 3 3 3 3 3 3 3 3 3 3 3 3 3 3 3 3 3 3 3 3 3 3 3 3 3 3 3 3 3 3 3 3 3 3 3 3 3 3 3 3 3 3 3 3 3 3 3 3 3 3 3 3 3 3 3 3 3 3 3 3 3 3 3 3 3 3 3 3 3 3 3 3 3 3 3

this, but this is the waitress from the coffee house on 39th and Lennox. You know, the one with the braids. Yeah. Well, I see you on Wednesdays all the time. You come in every Wednesday on your lunch break, I think. And you always order the special with the hot chocolate. And my manager be tripping and stuff, talking about we gotta use water, but I always use some milk and cream for you, cause I think you're kinda sweet. Anyway, you always got on some fly blue suit, and your cufflinks are shining all bright. So what you do?

different outside my work clothes. And I mean, we could just go across the street to the park right here.

I just wanna know, what is peace? Can someone educate us all? Because all that it seems is that no one even knows what it means. I mean, I could be wrong, but society is telling me that freedom isn't actually free.

But negativity still comes our way. We need to unlock the system, cause right now it's not safe. But I really do take in hand. There's a lot of white mob on this land to do as much as they can to give back, and yes, I understand.

0: Hello, I'm Jacob Pittolo. Voting in the Farah by-election has just closed and counting will get underway in the crucial poll. The Liberals are hoping to hold on to the federal New South Wales seat, but it's unlikely. Polling shows the battle is between One Nation and independent candidate Michelle Millthorpe. Ms. Millthorpe says she's happy with her effort and hopes she can represent the regional electorate in Canberra.
1: Every vote counts, so you know, I've got to stay positive and I've got lots of people who are behind me. We've got over 700, 800 volunteers who are out and about today getting the work done. So I've done as much work as I can up to this point and now we've just got to wait for the votes to be counted.
0: The Deputy Prime Minister has denied claims the government is assisting the so-called ISIS brides who returned to Australia. Three of the women who returned from a Syrian refugee camp have since been charged with crimes against humanity and terrorism offences, but claims have emerged one of the women who returned to Melbourne and was not arrested may be eligible for government financial assistance. Richard Marles says none of the women are being helped.
2: I mean, you're speculating about it. I'm making it really clear that they've not received any taxpayer support.
3: Will they, though?
2: They've not been repatriated. Well, they've not received any assistance from the government in terms of being repatriated back to Australia.
0: Retailers are demanding further action to protect staff from escalating violence and abuse. A nationwide survey has found 71% of shoppers witnessed abuse directed at retail or fast food workers. Today marks 20 years since the rescuer Brant Webb and Todd Russell from the Beaconsfield mine disaster. The duo were trapped almost a kilometre beneath the surface in Tasmania for 2 weeks after a minor earthquake collapsed the gold mine. Former opposition

0: Leader Bill Shorten was National Secretary of the Australian Workers' Union at the time and a key figure during the rescue. He says the legacy of the disaster is the enduring spirit of those involved.
1: I got to see families who never gave up, their fellow workmates who never gave up, and of course Todd and Brandt, who never gave up and never have.
0: And dementia continues to be the leading cause of death in Australia. New ABS data shows dementia-related illnesses claimed more than 17,500 lives in 2024. While mortality rates for heart disease are at an all-time low, health experts say the rise in dementia deaths reflects Australia's ageing population. Checking sport, North Melbourne has lost to the Sydney Swans in their home match at Marvel Stadium. A surge in the final quarter couldn't stop Sydney taking the win, 105-97. In the Women's A-League, Melbourne City are through to the A-League Women's Grand Final after a 1-0 win over Melbourne Victory. And Victorian teenager Ollie Peake is expected to become the youngest specialist batter to play a men's one-day international for Australia. He's one of several fresh faces expected to join the team. That's the latest. I'm Jacob Pittelow.

0: running like Nikes, we got it on lock.
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0: Hello, I'm Jacob Pittolo. Voting in the Farah by-election has just closed and counting will get underway in the crucial poll. The Liberals are hoping to hold on to the federal New South Wales seat, but it's unlikely. Polling shows the battle is between One Nation and independent candidate Michelle Millthorpe. Ms. Millthorpe says she's happy with her effort and hopes she can represent the regional electorate in Canberra.
1: Every vote counts, so you know, I've got to stay positive and I've got lots of people who are behind me. We've got over 700, 800 volunteers who are out and about today getting the work done. So I've done as much work as I can up to this point and now we've just got to wait for the votes to be counted.
0: The Deputy Prime Minister has denied claims the government is assisting the so-called ISIS brides who returned to Australia. Three of the women who returned from a Syrian refugee camp have since been charged with crimes against humanity and terrorism offences, but claims have emerged one of the women who returned to Melbourne and was not arrested may be eligible for government financial assistance. Richard Marles says none of the women are being helped.
2: I mean, you're speculating about it. I'm making it really clear that they've not received any taxpayer support.
3: Will they, though?
2: They've not been repatriated. Well, they've not received any assistance from the government in terms of being repatriated back to Australia.
0: Retailers are demanding further action to protect staff from escalating violence and abuse. A nationwide survey has found 71% of shoppers witnessed abuse directed at retail or fast food workers. Today marks 20 years since the rescuer Brant Webb and Todd Russell from the Beaconsfield mine disaster. The duo were trapped almost a kilometre beneath the surface in Tasmania for 2 weeks after a minor earthquake collapsed the gold mine. Former opposition leader Bill Shorten was National Secretary of the Australian Workers' Union at the time and a key figure during the rescue. He says the legacy of the disaster is the enduring spirit of those involved.
4: I got to see families who never gave up, their fellow workmates who never gave up, and of course Todd and Brant, who never gave up and never have.
0: And dementia continues to be the leading cause of death in Australia. New ABS data shows dementia-related illnesses claimed more than 17,500 lives in 2024, while mortality rates for

0: Heart disease are at an all-time low. Health experts say the rise in dementia deaths reflects Australia's ageing population. Checking sport, North Melbourne has lost to the Sydney Swans in their home match at Marvel Stadium. A surge in the final quarter couldn't stop Sydney taking the win, 105-97. In the Women's A-League, Melbourne City are through to the A-League Women's Grand Final after a 1-0 win over Melbourne Victory. And Victorian teenager Ollie Peak is expected to become the youngest specialist batter to play a men's one-day international for Australia. He's one of several fresh faces expected to join the team. That's the latest. I'm Jacob Pittelow.
1: Cool and deadly!

Pulling up in that new toy, the wrist on that boy, rock star like Pink Floyd. Waving at rude boy, I'm waving at you, boy. Ran off on the plug too, like True Goy. Imagine me, dude, boy. You could never do what I do, boy. Still ducking shit that I did, boy. In Paris for hit, boy. These ain't the same type of hits, boy. Can get litter than lit, boy. You don't take these type of risks, boy. Cause this boy been throwing that D like Rich, boy. You miss, boy. Your numbers don't add up on the blue. That was 10 years ago. If you know, you know.

How you going? This is Chad Morgan Jr. We're on Deadly Radio 3KND. Hey, that cool and deadly radio, folks. Don't miss it, eh? See ya. Bye.

0: Jesus Christ.
1: Hallelujah.
0: I buy that shit before I even know the price.
1: Hey.
0: This 13K up on my finger, bitch, you right. Them diamonds dancing, yeah, that boy be looking
2: nice.

Yeah. Life. Life is the only thing we need. They need me to go, but I don't wanna leave. Rest in peace, Lil' Keith.

0: Hello, I'm Jacob Pittolo. Voting in the Farah by-election has just closed and counting will get underway in the crucial poll. The Liberals are hoping to hold on to the federal New South Wales seat, but it's unlikely. Polling shows the battle is between One Nation and independent candidate Michelle Millthorpe. Ms Millthorpe says she's happy with her effort and hopes she can represent the regional electorate in Canberra.
1: Every vote counts, so you know, I've got to stay positive and I've got lots of people who are behind me. We've got over 700, 800 volunteers who are out and about today getting the work done. So I've done as much work as I can up to this point and now we just got to wait for the votes to be counted.
0: The Deputy Prime Minister has denied claims the government is assisting the so-called ISIS brides who returned to Australia. Three of the women who returned from a Syrian refugee camp have since been charged with crimes against humanity and terrorism offences, but claims have emerged one of the women who returned to Melbourne and was not arrested may be eligible for government financial assistance. Richard Marles says none of the women are being helped.
2: I mean, you're speculating about it. I'm making it really clear that they've not received any taxpayer support.
3: Will they, though?
2: They've not been repatriated. Well, they've not received any assistance from the government in terms of being repatriated back to Australia.
0: Retailers are demanding further action to protect staff from escalating violence and abuse. A nationwide survey has found 71% of shoppers witnessed abuse directed at retail or fast food workers. Today marks 20 years since the rescuer Brant Webb and Todd Russell from the Beaconsfield mine disaster. The duo were trapped almost a kilometre beneath the surface in Tasmania for 2 weeks after a minor earthquake collapsed the gold mine. Former opposition leader Bill Shorten was National Secretary of the Australian Workers' Union at the time and a key figure during the rescue. He says the legacy of the disaster is the enduring spirit of those involved.
4: I got to see families who never gave up, their fellow workmates who never gave up, and of course Todd and Brant, who never gave up and never have.
0: And dementia continues to be the leading cause of death in Australia. New ABS data shows dementia-related illnesses claimed more than 17,500 lives in 2024. While mortality rates for heart disease are at an all-time low, health experts say the rise in dementia deaths reflects Australia's ageing population. Checking sport, North Melbourne has lost to the Sydney Swans in their home match at Marvel Stadium. A surge in the final quarter couldn't stop Sydney taking the win 105-97. In the Women's A-League, Melbourne City are through to the A-League Women's Grand Final after a 1-0 win over Melbourne Victory. And Victorian teenager Ollie Peake is expected to become the youngest specialist batter to play a men's one-day international for Australia. He's one of several fresh faces expected to join the team.

That's the latest. I'm Jacob Pittelow.

0: 9:03 a.m.
1: One, two, three.

Cool, cool, deadly.

0: Hello, I'm Jacob Pittolo. Voting in the Farah by-election has just closed and counting will get underway in the crucial poll. The Liberals are hoping to hold on to the federal New South Wales seat, but it's unlikely. Polling shows the battle is between One Nation and independent candidate Michelle Millthorpe. Ms Millthorpe says she's happy with her effort and hopes she can represent the regional electorate in Canberra.
1: Every vote counts, so you know, I've got to stay positive and I've got lots of people who are behind me. We've got over 700, 800 volunteers who are out and about today getting the work done. So I've done as much work as I can up to this point and now we've just got to wait for the votes to be counted.
0: The Deputy Prime Minister has denied claims the government is assisting the so-called ISIS brides who returned to Australia. Three of the women who returned from a Syrian refugee camp have since been charged with crimes against humanity and terrorism offences, but claims have emerged one of the women who returned to Melbourne and was not arrested may be eligible for government financial assistance. Richard Marles says none of the women are being helped.
2: I mean, you're speculating about it. I'm making it really clear that they've not received any taxpayer support.
3: Will they, though?
2: They've not been repatriated. Well, they've not received any assistance from the government in terms of being repatriated back to Australia.
0: Retailers are demanding further action to protect staff from escalating violence and abuse. A nationwide survey has found 71% of shoppers witnessed abuse directed at retail or fast food workers. Today marks 20 years since the rescuer Brant Webb and Todd Russell from the Beaconsfield mine disaster. The duo were trapped almost a kilometre beneath the surface in Tasmania for 2 weeks after a minor earthquake collapsed the gold mine. Former opposition leader Bill Shorten was National Secretary of the Australian Workers' Union at the time and a key figure during the rescue. He says the legacy of the disaster is the enduring spirit of those involved.
4: I got to see families who never gave up, their fellow workmates who never gave up, and of course Todd and Brant, who never gave up and never have.
0: And dementia continues to be the leading cause of death in Australia. New ABS data shows dementia-related illnesses claimed more than 17,500 lives in 2024. While mortality rates for heart disease are at an all-time low, health experts say the rise in dementia deaths reflects Australia's ageing population. Checking sport, North Melbourne has lost to the Sydney Swans in their home match at Marvel Stadium. A surge in the final quarter couldn't stop Sydney taking the win 105-97. In the Women's A-League, Melbourne City are through to the A-League Women's Grand Final after a 1-0 win over Melbourne Victory. And Victorian teenager Ollie Peake is expected to become the youngest specialist batter to play a men's one-day international for Australia. He's one of several fresh faces expected to join the team. That's the latest. I'm Jacob Pittolo.
5: Hi, this is Kathy Freeman and you're listening to 3KND. Hey. Cool and Deadly, 15038.

0: Hello, I'm Jacob Pittolo. Voting in the Farah by-election has just closed and counting will get underway in the crucial poll. The Liberals are hoping to hold on to the federal New South Wales seat, but it's unlikely. Polling shows the battle is between One Nation and independent candidate Michelle Millthorpe. Ms Millthorpe says she's happy with her effort and hopes she can represent the regional electorate in Canberra.
1: Every vote counts, so you know, I've got to stay positive and I've got lots of people who are behind me. We've got over 700, 800 volunteers who are out and about today getting the work done. So I've done as much work as I can up to this point and now we just got to wait for the votes to be counted.
0: The Deputy Prime Minister has denied claims the government is assisting the so-called ISIS brides who returned to Australia. Three of the women who returned from a Syrian refugee camp have since been charged with crimes against humanity and terrorism offences, but claims have emerged one of the women who returned to Melbourne and was not arrested may be eligible for government financial assistance. Richard Marles says none of the women are being helped.
2: I mean, you're speculating about it. I'm making it really clear that they've not received any taxpayer support.
3: Will they, though?
2: They've not been repatriated. Well, they've not received any assistance from the government in terms of being repatriated back to Australia.
0: Retailers are demanding further action to protect staff from escalating violence and abuse. A nationwide survey has found 71% of shoppers witnessed abuse directed at retail or fast food workers. Today marks 20 years since the rescuer Brant Webb and Todd Russell from the Beaconsfield mine disaster. The duo were trapped almost a kilometre beneath the surface in Tasmania for 2 weeks after a minor earthquake collapsed the gold mine. Former opposition leader Bill Shorten was National Secretary of the Australian Workers' Union at the time and a key figure during the rescue. He says the legacy of the disaster is the enduring spirit of those involved.
4: I got to see families who never gave up, their fellow workmates who never gave up, and of course Todd and Brant, who never gave up and never have.
0: And dementia continues to be the leading cause of death in Australia. New ABS data shows dementia-related illnesses claimed more than 17,500 lives in 2024. While mortality rates for heart disease are at an all-time low, health experts say the rise in dementia deaths reflects Australia's ageing population. Checking sport, North Melbourne has lost to the Sydney Swans in their home match at Marvel Stadium. A surge in the final quarter couldn't stop Sydney taking the win, 105-97. In the Women's A-League, Melbourne City are through to the A-League Women's Grand Final after a 1-0 win over Melbourne Victory. And Victorian teenager Ollie Peake is expected to become the youngest specialist batter to play a men's one-day international for Australia. He's one of several fresh faces expected to join the team. That's the latest. I'm Jacob Pittolo.

Hello, this is Jason Tambling from the Mary River. What's where I'm from, pal? All right, you're listening to 3KND, Cool and Deadly.

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0: Hello, I'm Jacob Pittelow. Voting in the Farah by-election has just closed and counting will get underway in the crucial poll. The Liberals are hoping to hold on to the federal New South Wales seat, but it's unlikely. Polling shows the battle is between One Nation and independent candidate Michelle Millthorpe. Ms Millthorpe says she's happy with her effort and hopes she can represent the regional electorate in Canberra.
1: Every vote counts, so you know, I've got to stay positive and I've got lots of people who are behind me. We've got over 700, 800 volunteers who are out and about today getting the work done. So I've done as much work as I can up to this point and now we've just got to wait for the votes to be counted.
0: The Deputy Prime Minister has denied claims the government is assisting the so-called ISIS brides who returned to Australia. Three of the women who returned from a Syrian refugee camp have since been charged with crimes against humanity and terrorism offences, but claims have emerged one of the women who returned to Melbourne and was not arrested may be eligible for government financial assistance. Richard Marles says none of the women are being helped.
2: I mean, you're speculating about it. I'm making it really clear that they've not received any taxpayer support.
3: Will they, though?
2: They've not been repatriated. Well, they've not received any assistance from the government in terms of being repatriated back to Australia.
0: Retailers are demanding further action to protect staff from escalating violence and abuse. A nationwide survey has found 71% of shoppers witnessed abuse directed at retail or fast food workers. Today marks 20 years since the rescue of Brant Webb and Todd Russell from the Beaconsfield mine disaster. The duo were trapped almost a kilometre beneath the surface in Tasmania for 2 weeks after a minor earthquake collapsed the gold mine. Former opposition leader Bill Shorten was National Secretary of the Australian Workers' Union at the time and a key figure during the rescue. He says the legacy of the disaster is the enduring spirit of those involved.
4: I got to see families who never gave up, their fellow workmates who never gave up, and of course Todd and Brant, who never gave up and never have.
0: And dementia continues to be the leading cause of death in Australia. New ABS data shows dementia-related illnesses claimed more than 17,500 lives in 2024. While mortality rates for heart disease are at an all-time low, health experts say the rise in dementia deaths reflects Australia's ageing population. Checking sport, North Melbourne has lost to the Sydney Swans in their home match at Marvel Stadium. A surge in the final quarter couldn't stop Sydney taking the win 105-97. In the Women's A-League, Melbourne City are through to the A-League Women's Grand Final after a 1-0 win over Melbourne Victory. And Victorian teenager Ollie Peake is expected to become the youngest specialist batter to play a men's one-day international for Australia. He's one of several fresh faces expected to join the team. That's the latest. I'm Jacob Pittelow.

everybody coming up on your neck. Give me more of a yoga bag. Got him, Michael. Got him, Kabe Kabe, Waka Waka. Full Kabe. One time for banging that.

Nina Nami, Jujamo Berorno. Welcome to this area. People of all directions. Kayan man marangay. Jagon mun ganyon go. Now when you leave, may our spirit stay with you.

0: Okay, we're from the Masters Apprentices, 1965 Masters Apprentices. 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

0: wait for the votes to be counted.
1: The Deputy Prime Minister has denied claims the government is assisting the so-called ISIS brides who returned to Australia. Three of the women who returned from a Syrian refugee camp have since been charged with crimes against humanity and terrorism offences, but claims have emerged one of the women who returned to Melbourne and was not arrested may be eligible for government financial assistance. Richard Marles says none of the women are being helped.
2: I mean, you're speculating about it. I'm making it really clear that they've not received any taxpayer support.
3: Will they, though?
2: They've not been repatriated. Well, they've not received any assistance from the government in terms of being repatriated back to Australia.
1: Retailers are demanding further action to protect staff from escalating violence and abuse. A nationwide survey has found 71% of shoppers witnessed abuse directed at retail or fast food workers. Today marks 20 years since the rescue of Brant Webb and Todd Russell from the Beaconsfield mine disaster. The duo were trapped almost a kilometre beneath the surface in Tasmania for 2 weeks after a minor earthquake collapsed the gold mine. Former opposition leader Bill Shorten was National Secretary of the Australian Workers' Union at the time and a key figure during the rescue. He says the legacy of the disaster is the enduring spirit of those involved.
4: I got to see families who never gave up, their fellow workmates who never gave up, and of course Todd and Brant, who never gave up and never have.
1: And dementia continues to be the leading cause of death in Australia. New ABS data shows dementia-related illnesses claimed more than 17,500 lives in 2024. While mortality rates for heart disease are at an all-time low, health experts say the rise in dementia deaths reflects Australia's ageing population. Checking sport, North Melbourne has lost to the Sydney Swans in their home match at Marvel Stadium. A surge in the final quarter couldn't stop Sydney taking the win, 105-97. In the Women's A-League, Melbourne City are through to the A-League Women's Grand Final after a 1-0 win over Melbourne Victory. And Victorian teenager Ollie Peak is expected to become the youngest specialist batter to play a men's one-day international for Australia. He's one of several fresh faces expected to join the team. That's the latest. I'm Jacob Pittelow.

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1: 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And right now on our All Request line, I've got Mike Ledgerwood on the phone. Hey, babe, what would you like to hear? Hey, babe, I'm sorry. I can't hear you too well. You're going to have to speak a little closer into the phone. Okay, babe, what would you like to hear again?
2: We are observing your Earth.
1: Hey, Mike, I'm sorry, babe, but that's not on our playlist. And by the way, you sound great over the phone. Anyway, if you give us your request, we'll be glad to play it for you, babe. So let's hear it.
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1: I'm sorry, Mike, we... 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

0: Hello, I'm Jacob Pittolo. Voting in the Farah by-election has just closed and counting will get underway in the crucial poll. The Liberals are hoping to hold on to the federal New South Wales seat, but it's unlikely. Polling shows the battle is between One Nation and independent candidate Michelle Millthorpe. Ms Millthorpe says she's happy with her effort and hopes she can represent the regional electorate in Canberra.
1: Every vote counts, so you know, I've got to stay positive and I've got lots of people who are behind me. We've got over 700, 800 volunteers who are out and about today getting the work done. So I've done as much work as I can up to this point and now we've just got to wait for the votes to be counted.

0: support, and they've not been repatriated. Well, they've not received any assistance from the government in terms of being repatriated back to Australia.
1: Retailers are demanding further action to protect staff from escalating violence and abuse. A nationwide survey has found 71% of shoppers witnessed abuse directed at retail or fast food workers. Today marks 20 years since the rescue of Brant Webb and Todd Russell from the Beaconsfield mine disaster. The duo were trapped almost a kilometre beneath the surface in Tasmania for 2 weeks after a minor earthquake collapsed the gold mine. Former opposition leader Bill Shorten was National Secretary of the Australian Workers' Union at the time and a key figure during the rescue. He says the legacy of the disaster is the enduring spirit of those involved.
2: I got to see families who never gave up, their fellow workmates who never gave up, and of course Todd and Brant, who never gave up and never have.
1: And dementia continues to be the leading cause of death in Australia. New ABS data shows dementia-related illnesses claimed more than 17,500 lives in 2024. While mortality rates for heart disease are at an all-time low, health experts say the rise in dementia deaths reflects Australia's ageing population. Checking sport, North Melbourne has lost to the Sydney Swans in their home match at Marvel Stadium. A surge in the final quarter couldn't stop Sydney taking the win 105-97. In the Women's A-League, Melbourne City are through to the A-League Women's Grand Final after a 1-0 win over Melbourne Victory. And Victorian teenager Ollie Peak is expected to become the youngest specialist batter to play a men's one-day international for Australia. He's one of several fresh faces expected to join the team. That's the latest. I'm Jacob Pitillo.
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backyard. 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

0: Oh, well, I saw a crazy chick running down the street. I said, "Whoo, pretty baby, why the ready be?" She said, "Wow, I square, don't you dig a scene? Daddy Cool's a plan on that music machine. Daddy who?
1: Daddy Cool.
0: Daddy who?

0: Bobo, kurukur, bobo, nama kada bu, bobo, kujekting bobo, mamdere bobo, kumarewal bobo, boyanya arang balik memana radio.
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0: Good morning, I'm Chris McCarthy. One Nation leader Pauline Hanson has warned the major political parties to watch out as she's out to win more seats. Senator Hanson has seen her party pick up the regional seat of Farrer in a hard-fought by-election. One Nation candidate David Farley will represent the New South Wales electorate in Canberra. Addressing the party faithful, Senator Hanson says she can no longer be taken for granted.
1: We're coming after those other seats.
0: Mr. Farley will join Barnaby Joyce as the second One Nation MP in the lower house of federal parliament. The Prime Minister is being warned to learn from the UK's local election results, where Keir Starmer's Labour Party has suffered massive losses. Comparisons are being drawn between Reform UK's surge to record results in Britain and One Nation's historic win in Farrer. A large operation is underway on the Spanish Canary Islands as the World Health Organization coordinates the transfer of more than 140 people from a virus-stricken cruise ship. People from 23 countries are

0: $500 million will also be reserved for regional areas, something the HIA's Managing Director Jocelyn Martin supports.
1: Often regional Australia is neglected when it comes to infrastructure spending. And what we know is that people are moving to regional Australia.
0: Footy fans are being warned of major delays for next weekend's NRL Magic Round as transport unions refuse to pause industrial action in Brisbane. Unions have rejected a request to halt strikes during the event, which is expected to draw 150,000 visitors to Suncorp Stadium. Also making news, the annual Mother's Day Classic will be underway today in a number of locations all around the country.
2: Hello, I'm Toby Goff with your sports headlines. Collingwood has suffered a thumping defeat to Geelong as the club celebrated Scott Pendlebury equaling Brent Harvey's AFL Games record. The Magpies went down to the Cats by 54 points at the MCG and now sit ninth on the ladder. In other results, the Suns beat the Saints by 29 points and the Giants defeated the Bombers by 14. And Manchester City has kept its EPL title hopes alive with a 3-0 win over Brentford. That's the very latest.
3: Cool. Deadly.

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1: Why, Nan?
0: Because I love it, granddaughter.
1: Like what? Back to calm again.
2: I said, blue moon of Kentucky, keep on a shining.
1: What's that old fella's name again? You know, Sweet Lips.
3: Put your sweet lips a little closer to the phone.
1: That's him. Jim Reed. Oh, no. The Beatles really not.
2: Will you still need me? Will you still feed me when I'm 64?
0: Yes, granddaughter, Patsy Cline, Jim Reed, The Beatles and many more from that era.
1: It's cool and deadly.
0: That's right, granddaughter. What else are you going to tell the listeners?
1: Don't forget to listen to Polly. She'll bring back old memories from your young years.
0: Sundays, granddaughter, what time?
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1: That's cool and deadly.
0: Oh, you're so cool and deadly, dog.
1: Oh, so are you.
0: Oh, yes, it's my favourite colour.
1: Mm.

sudden and so young, long before their time. Why, God, do people fall apart? A promise and a ring becomes a broken thing.

0: Good morning, I'm Chris McCarthy. Opposition leader Angus Taylor says the coalition will have to fight if it wants to win the next federal election. The Liberals have been delivered a devastating loss in the New South Wales seat of Farrer. One Nation has picked up the regional electorate, which has been held in either National or Liberal Party hands for more than 70 years. Conceding defeat, Mr. Taylor says it's a difficult road ahead for the coalition parties.
1: It's been a tough campaign. It has been a tough campaign, but the true Liberals are here and we're fighting. And I'm going to come back to this because we're going to have to keep fighting.
0: The former member for Farrer, Susan Lee, has congratulated Mr. Farley on his victory. In a statement, she's warned the Liberals to get their act together or risk losing more seats. An Australian-born UK parliamentarian has announced plans to topple Prime Minister Keir Starmer. Catherine West has called on Labor's cabinet to choose a new leader immediately after the party suffered major losses in local elections. In a statement to social media, Ms. West says she hopes they can come to a decision without requiring an internal election by the end of the weekend.
2: If that cannot happen and there are no leadership hopefuls who come forward tomorrow, then Monday morning I will put my name forward to stand for the leader of the Labor Party, and I will be seeking the 81 names that are needed to take to the party chair, and I will begin a leadership election.
0: The federal government has announced $2 billion of additional spending to fund critical infrastructure for housing projects. The spend is expected to support the construction of 65,000 homes over 10 years. $500 million from the fund will be reserved for use in regional Australia.

0: World Health Organization is coordinating a transfer of more than 140 people from a virus-stricken cruise ship in the Canary Islands after a deadly hantavirus outbreak.
1: Hello, I'm Toby Goff with your sports headlines. Collingwood has suffered a thumping defeat to Geelong as the club celebrated Scott Pendlebury equaling Brent Harvey's AFL Games record. The Magpies went down to the Cats by 54 points at the MCG and now sit ninth on the ladder. In other results, the Suns beat the Saints by 29 points and the Giants defeated the Bombers by 14. And Manchester City has kept its EPL title hopes alive with a 3-0 win over Brentford. That's the very latest.

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2: Hello, you mob. My name is Jill Gallagher and I'm a proud Gunditjmara woman. And you're listening to 3KND Cool and Daddy.

0: 1, 2, 3, go. 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

0: I'm Toby Goff with your sports headlines. Collingwood has failed to get the win as Scott Pendlebury equaled the AFL Games record. The 38-year-old Magpies lost to the Cats by 54 points. Ben King has starred with 4 goals for the Gold Coast Suns as they beat St Kilda by 29 points in Darwin, the key forward overtaking Jack Gunton on top of the Coleman medal standings. And in EPL action, Manchester City has annihilated Brentford 3-0. That is the very latest. I'm Toby Goff with your sports headlines. Collingwood has failed to get the win as Scott Pendlebury equaled the AFL Games record. The 38-year-old Magpies lost to the Cats by 54 points. Ben King has starred with 4 goals for the Gold Coast Suns as they beat St Kilda by 29 points in Darwin, the key forward overtaking Jack Gunton on top of the Coleman medal standings. And in EPL action, Manchester City has annihilated Brentford 3-0. That is the very latest.
1: Cool and deadly.

Hi, if you love 70s music, join me, Grant Hansen, every Monday afternoon for some 70s nostalgia from 2 to 3pm. I'll be playing you all those fabulous hits of the 70s, taking you back in time when life was fun and Australian music ruled. Songs that bring back great memories. Here, every Monday afternoon from 2 to 3pm, 70s Nostalgia, live on 3KND, cool and deadly.

Yada yada da, this is Galeen Briscoe from Gubba Music. 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See you soon.

Yama, you mob, you're speaking with Barbara and woman Caroline Kell on Jar Jar We're on Country. I'm from Blackwattle Coaching and Consulting, and you are listening to 3K and D, Cool and Deadly, and Stay Deadly, you mob. Ooh.

Someone once told me that a person with a testimony is never at the mercy of a person with a doctrine. I have a testimony.

0: Good morning, I'm Chris McCarthy. Australia's newest member of federal parliament says he'll advocate to scrap net zero and tackle the cost of living. One Nation candidate, David Farley, has won the Farrer by-election and will represent the New South Wales electorate in Canberra. He snatched the regional seat from the coalition with the Nationals or Liberals previously holding it for more than 70 years. Mr. Farley has used his victory speech to say he's listened to people's concerns.
1: One Nation has reached the end of its beginning. We're going through the ceiling from here. We've got to focus on a couple of really big things that we can do immediately. We want to get the cost of living down. And our first target, we're going to start there, is on this damn net zero program.
0: An Australian-born parliamentarian in the UK has announced plans to roll the country's Prime Minister in the wake of devastating local election results. Catherine West has called on the Labor Cabinet to appoint a new leader this weekend, warning if they don't, she'll run for Keir Starmer's job in a party election on Monday. 140 people are due to be transferred from a virus-stricken cruise ship on the Spanish Canary Islands. Nine's Europe correspondent Josh Bavis reports from Tenerife.
2: The Spanish Civil Guard is establishing a makeshift health screening facility at the port of Granadilla on the island of Tenerife as the MV Hondius approaches the Canary Islands. On board are people from 23 countries, including Australia. Also on board are world health officials who've been on the ship for days, monitoring passengers and crew for symptoms after the deadly outbreak of Hunter virus. All those on board will be transferred to the island within hours and then airlifted to their respective countries under strict precautions. While none are showing symptoms, they're expected to undergo a form of isolation to ensure the virus doesn't spread. Eight people have fallen ill in this outbreak, three of which have died. Josh Bavis, Tenerife.
0: Australian travellers are pivoting to domestic and Asian destinations as the conflict in the Middle East continues to disrupt flights. While bookings for Europe have slowed due to the closure of major transit hubs in the Middle East, operators are reporting a 20% surge in demand for tours to the Kimberley and the Northern Territory. Also making news, the Gold Coast Council has approved a $50 million deal for new film studios in the region, and the annual Mother's Day Classic Fun Run is now underway across the country. 75 events are being held to raise money for cancer research.
3: I'm Toby Goff with your sports headlines. Collingwood has failed to get the win as Scott Pendlebury equaled the AFL game's record. The 38-year-old Magpies lost to the Cats by 54 points. Ben King has starred with four goals for the Gold Coast Suns as they beat St Kilda by 29 points in Darwin, the key forward overtaking Jack Gunton on top of the common medal standings. And in EPL action, Manchester City has annihilated Brentford 3-0.

The boy cleared out for the city from his farm around harvest time. They were Scots of the Riverina, and to run from home was a crime. The old man burned his letters, the first and last he burned, and scratched his name from the Bible while the old girl's back was turned. A year went by, then another. There were calls from the firing line. They'd heard the boy had enlisted, but the old man gave no sign. For his name must never be mentioned in that farm by Gundagai. Scots of the Riverina, with ever the church hard by. When the boy came home for his final, the township's bonfires burned. His mother's arms were around him while the old man's back was turned. The daughters begged for pardon, but the old man raised his hand. Scott of the Riverina, he was hard to understand.

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A hurricane lamp in the rafters dimly burned, and the old man died at the table while the old girl's back was turned. Face down on his bare arms folded, he sank into his wild grey hair. On the table an open Bible with a name rewritten there.

traffic jams and all that bullshit, bullshit. 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We'll have a beer with the Kellys on the other side of the Murray. Whistling.

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They have to listen, look and listen and learn, you know.

0: thing. It's out there where the atmosphere creates a unique morning every day.
1: Good morning, I'm Chris McCarthy. The transfer of more than 140 passengers and crew from a virus-stricken cruise ship has been suspended at the last minute. Nine's Europe correspondent Josh Bavis reports from Tenerife.
2: The MV Hondius was expected to anchor off the coast of the Canary Islands in the coming hours to allow more than 140 passengers and crew to be transported to the airport and sent home to their respective countries. But the president has cancelled that authority for that to take place, saying the planes that were to be sent by respective countries, including Australia, aren't arriving on time for it to be done within the scheduled window. He says dragging the process out would put the island's population at risk. This now leaves the Spanish government and the World Health Organization in the lurch. Josh Bavis, Tenerife.
1: The coalition has been dealt another blow in its efforts to return to government at the Farah by-election. One Nation's David Farley has won the regional New South Wales seat and will become the minor party's second representative in the lower house of federal parliament. It's the first time in more than 70 years the electorate has not been represented by the Nationals or Liberals. Nationals MP David Littleproud says the coalition needs to accept the message it's being sent.
3: The reality was that after the last election, the coalition wanted to walk away from all its policies, so we stood for nothing. And what happened was that Pauline Hanson, a canny old politician of 30 years, walked straight in and took up that space and stood for much of the values that we fight for. And so we've got to learn from this.
1: Jewish groups are condemning the actions of a mother who was seen shouting anti-Semitic slurs at a children's netball game in Sydney. Police issued a 42-year-old woman a move-on direction at the match in Maroubra yesterday. The Gold Coast Council has signed off on a $50 million deal to bring more film studios to the region. 10 sound stages will be built at Yatala in a bid to attract major productions to southeast Queensland. Gold Coast Mayor Tom Tate says there'll also be a facility built in Miami.
4: Call the Miami Arts Depot, which is post-production. Baz Luhrmann's named it MAD. So that's the MAD area that after the filming's done, they can go and put the film together. They don't even have to leave the Gold Coast from starting to all the way to finishing.
1: Police are hunting a driver who fled the scene of a serious collision in Melbourne overnight. A woman was struck by a hatchback in Melton just after midnight, the car failing to stop, leaving the woman with life-threatening injuries.
5: I'm Toby Goff with your sports headlines. Collingwood will rest Scott Pendlebury for next week's important clash with Sydney at the SCG so he can break the AFL Games record in Melbourne. The 38-year-old returned from a week off last night as the Magpies went down to the Cats by 54 points. Nasiah Wanganeen-Malera was sorely missed by the Saints as they lost to the Suns by 29 points in Darwin. The star midfielder was a late withdrawal for the clash, and the first leg of both A-League men's semi-finals have played out a one-all draw.